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1: When your legs don't work like they used to before, and I can't sweep you off of your feet,

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1: The last time we talked, Mr. Smith, you reduced me to tears. I promise you it won't happen again.

It's hard to say that I'd rather stay awake when I'm asleep, because my dreams are bursting at the seams.

Musik und immer eure Lieblingshits. Radio Ton. Ticking on the wall, losing sleep, losing track of the tears I cry. 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